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Just to see how you were doing. Just the one.

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2: Time started months away. So I know.
1: And the sea milk won't.

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1: You know, every now and then, I think you might like to hear something from us. Nice and easy. There's just one thing.
2: Job down in the city.
1: You see, we never

0: can do it.
1: Bend.
0: Easy.
1: Big wheel. Keep
0: but then
1: on
0: we're gonna do the finish.
1: Turning.
0: Rough.
1: Proud Mary.
0: It's the way we
1: keep
0: do.
1: On burning.
0: Proud Mary. And we're rolling.

0: is calling me at this time of the morning. Wow. I wonder if I should answer. Oh, man. What's happening?
1: Hi, Bo. Well, my name is Seth. Hope I don't drag you out of bed. I'm a talking and a laughter blues. I wrote a tune, wanna sing it with you.

0: 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Do that again.
1: Bow, bow, bow.
2: You know, people, the other day I had a Wish sandwich. Oh, yeah. Yeah. A Wish sandwich is the kind of a sandwich where you do have two slices of bread, either rye or white or pumpernickel, and you sincerely wish you had some meat. Bow,

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Well, now, a Ricochet biscuit is that kind, that particular brand of biscuit, that's supposed to bounce off the wall back in your mouth. People, if it don't bounce back, you will go hungry. 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

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Here we go now. All right, altar boys. Mea Koopa, Mea Koopa, Mea Maxima Koopa. Mea Koopa, Mea Koopa, Mea Maxima Koopa. Where's the church? Who took the steeple? Religion's in the hands of some crazy-ass people. Television, preachers with bad hair and dimples. 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